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1: Lakes Region, 45 ambulance, one's responding.
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Treason 2, Hill with Bristol. 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
1: 21-inch, 1, 21 ambulance, 1, correction, 21 ambulance, 3 responding. Caller stated he can hear an alarm going off in his neighbor's home. There's two cars in the driveway, but the lights are off. He did not attempt to knock on the door. It does sound like a fire alarm. Channel 5.
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4: 4 ambulance 3 responding, 74-year-old female, lethargic, sick, high fever, threw up, has ankle pain, channel 3.

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1: Northfield Command under control, investigating problem with the smoke alarm.

Lake Region to Laconia, unknown medical problem, 369 South Main Street, Dunkin' Donuts. 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
1: 13 Ambulance 1 responding. 911 had a male caller on the line, advising he drank some alcohol and needs a ride to the hospital for rehab, Channel 3.

Lake Region of Franklin, fire alarm activation, 15 Aiken Avenue, Concord Hospital. Lake Region of Franklin, fire alarm activation, 15 Aiken Avenue, Concord Hospital, Franklin. 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

0: 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Nothing showing from four sides. 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

0: Lake Shoshana Guilford, person falling off level 320 Old Lakeshore Road, edge of Woods 2. Lake Shoshana Guilford, person falling off level 320 Old Lakeshore Road, edge of Woods 2. Henderson Road, Intervale Road, channel 3, 2232.
1: Eight ambulance
0: one responding. 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

Shreesia Nalton, sick person in the area of Mount Major Highway and Butler Drive. Lake Shreesia Nalton, sick person in the area of Mount Major Highway and Butler Drive, Channel 3, 2239.

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Lake Region to Bristol, person fallen Delta level, 83 King Arthur Lane. Lake Region to Bristol, person fallen Delta level, 83 King Arthur Lane. Lancelot Lane, Tristan Lane, Channel 3, 322.

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1: 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Difficulty breathing. Door is locked. Channel 3.

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0: Heads is removed. Building was ventilated, zero readings. Property handed back over to the property owner.
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Lake Region Dalton, allergic reaction alpha level 510, Old Wolfboro Road. Lake Region Dalton, allergic reaction alpha level 510, Old Wolfboro Road, Powder Mill Road, Miramichi Hill Road, channel 3, 422.

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1: 55-year-old male was clearing brush yesterday and got stung or bit by something. It's now swelled, doubled in size. He is dizzy. Channel 3.

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1: 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The wires are on the vehicle. Nobody in the vehicle. It's in the parking lot of Circle K, and I have a pull number when you're ready.
2: 31C1 dump truck pulled down wires onto the truck. Nobody's inside. 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
1: The New Hampshire Co-op 21 over 350, 314.
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0: 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I'm going to be continuing to investigate the cause. 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

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Lake Shishina, Belmont, hemorrhaging Bravo level 34, St. Joseph Drive. Circle Drive to the dead end, channel 3, 706.

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1: 3 Ambulance 1 responding. 78-year-old male is a diabetic. He has blood in his catheter, and it says that he's gone through 3 bags. Channel 3.

0: engine 3 ambulance 1 under control, preparing for transport to Laconia Hospital.
1: 3 ambulance 1 under control, preparing for transport, Laconia Hospital.

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Hey, Nabil, it's one responding. I saw the female on the line. It's an elderly female that was looking up symptoms of a heart attack in women. She said that she had chest pain, but she took aspirin and feels fine. She says that she doesn't want an ambulance, but I am letting her know that you're coming. Channel 3.

0: 8-8 Mountain Flying from Lake Susan. I was able to convince her she's accepting your response. 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
0: Hey, Mel's one on scene.

Lake Shujina Guilford, difficulty breathing, echo level 697 Morrill Street. Lake Shujina Guilford, difficulty breathing, echo level 697 Morrill Street. 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
1: ANML and Swan 8 engine 4 responding. 72-year-old female, struggling to breathe. She is on 3 liters per minute and in the 70s. Difficulty speaking between breaths, channel 3.

Lake Shore to Campton Thornton motor vehicle accident, Interstate 93 South, mile marker 92.2. Lake Shore to Campton Thornton motor vehicle accident, Interstate 93 South, mile marker 92.2. Channel 5, 859.

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1: 35 ambulance 2 responding from state police. Vehicle struck a deer, no injury, but there was airbag deployment. Channel 5.

nitrogen a tillmore field. Difficulty breathing Charlie level. 15 foot Hillsway, Lake Region of Tiltmore Field. Difficulty breathing Charlie level. 15 foot Hillsway. 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

0: 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Place you in 21 ambulance, he's responding.
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Lakes Region of Belmont, sick person Charlie Level, 240 South Road. Runs from Meadow Lane to Twin Bridge Road, Channel 3, 927.

0: Beach Region, 3 ambulance, 1 responding.
1: 3 ambulance, 1 responding, a 45-year-old male not completely alert, delayed in response, lethargic. Recently ended antibiotics for pneumonia. Why is he still having profuse sweating? There's concerns for dehydration and seizures. Operational 3.

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0: Lake Street and 21 Ambulance 3, clear in service from Franklin Hospital responding.
1: 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Channel 3.

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Church Street, Wildlife Boulevard, Channel 5, 936.

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1: 3 Andrew 1 responding. From the alarm company and general fire alarms on 993. Alarm company just called back stating they spoke to a key holder who said that they were testing the elevator and that it was a false alarm. Channel 5.
0: Receive. Do you know if the alarm company is on scene?
1: No, the alarm company spoke to a key holder who said the key holder was testing the elevator.
0: Okay. I'll continue with traffic. Hold on, alarm company.
1: 3 Andrew 1, continuing with traffic. Additional companies to hold.

0: Lake Shuna Franklin, sick person alpha level 29 Baldwin Street, Golden Crest. Lake Shuna Franklin, sick person alpha level 29 Baldwin Street, Golden Crest. Runs from Pleasant Street to a dead end, channel 3, 944.
1: 7 ambulance, 1 responding.
0: 7 ambulance, 1 responding. Room 26, a 92-year-old female, hasn't been feeling well since yesterday. Has COPD, also has a UTI that has not been improving with antibiotics. Operate channel 3.

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1: Sprinkler company on scene at the middle school. I'll be responding over there momentarily. Hold retone.
0: 301 holding retones. There's a sprinkler company on scene.

0: 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Lakes Region of Ashland, chest pain delta level 15 Church Street. Runs from Mill Street to Depot Street, channel 3, 952.
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2: Lakes Region answering 3, answer 1.
1: Unable to reset the elevator, but the alarm panel is clear at this time. I'll be clear and responding to the middle school.
2: 301, unable to reset the elevator. The panel is clear. In service from the high school, responding to the middle school. Indication from the alarm company is fire water flow alarm zone 060 with two additional. Channel 5.

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1: 2, ambulance 1 responding. 71-year-old female, chest pain, clamminess, difficulty breathing. Unit C, operate channel 3.
2: Lakes Region 3, ambulance 1 en route to Laconia Hospital.
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1: Answering 3-1.
0: No problem found. Appears to be a delayed notification from the testing. Just for your notes, they're going to be going up to the SAU at 58 School Street next, and then the elementary school a little bit later.

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Oxygen to Alton for an engine, overheated vehicle, Route 11 between Johnson's and Tash Road in New Durham. 1000. 301, delayed notification, and advising they're headed up to the SAU office.

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Lexington to Campton, Thornton abdominal pain, alpha level, 62 Holland Trail. Checkerberry Ridge Road, Snowwood Drive, channel 3, 1003.

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1: 17 ambulance 1, 17 engine 3 responding. Single vehicle into a ditch. Caller stated it was down approximately 30 feet. One occupant, 30-year-old female holding her head. Channel 3.

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1: 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A seizure with a seizure disorder. 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

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Lake Shishin to Franklin, sick person, Alpha Level 5, Revere, please. South Main Street to the dead end, Channel 3, 1025.

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Runs from Langdon Street, upper channel 3, 1045.

0: Flags, Region 18 Ambulance 2 responding.
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0: Lakeshore Jeanette, Tilton Northfield, CVA, Charlie Level, 61 Laconia Road, Tilton Diner. Lakeshore Jeanette, Tilton Northfield, CVA, Charlie Level, 61 Laconia Road, Tilton Diner. Tilton Road, San Juan Road, Channel 3, 1108.
1: Lakeshore
0: 21
1: ambulance 3 responding.
0: 21 ambulance 3 responding. 56-year-old female, facial numbness, neck numbness, and shaky with cardiac history. 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

0: 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Symptoms of a CVA Charlie level, 16 Charlevoix Place, Victoria Woods. 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Symptoms of a CVA Charlie level, 16 Charlevoix Place, Victoria Woods. 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
0: 13 ambulance, 1 responding, apartment 112, 84-year-old female numbness on one side this morning, seems to have passed now, operate channel 3.

Lake Shore to Laconia, additional call, difficulty breathing, Delta level, 80 Valley Street. Lake Shore to Laconia, additional call, difficulty breathing, Delta level, 80 Valley Street. Stark Street, Manchester Street, Channel 3, 1122.

0: 6 region 13, ambulance 5, 13, engine 1 responding.
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0: 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Have them respond with traffic to the Fox Park parking lot off of Prince Haven for oil spill. 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

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Fuel spill, 6 Langdon Street, Fox Park. Runs from Warren Street to Prince Haven Road, Channel 3, 1133.

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Lakeshore Region Ashland, injury from a fall delta level, 48 West Street, Common Man Commons. Lakeshore Region Ashland, injury from a fall delta level, 48 West Street, Common Man Commons. Runs from North Avenue to a dead end, Channel 3, 1323.

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1: 2 Ambulance 1 responding. 72-year-old male, not alert, fell, unknown extent of injury. Unit 206, the caller was not in direct contact with the patient. The door is locked. Channel 3.

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Lake Susan to Ashland, injury from a fall delta level, 617 North Ashland Road. Lake Susan to Ashland, injury from a fall delta level, 617 North Ashland Road. Runs from New Hampshire 175 to Nash Drive, upper channel 3, 1435.

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0: 2 Ambulance 1 responding. 86-year-old male outside, fell getting off tractor, is still on the ground, answering slowly. Unknown extent of injury, there are some scratches and minor bleeding. 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
0: 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The call came from the police department. The school called them, said that they're sprinkler water flow alarm is going off outside, but there is no water flow. 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
1: 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We'll be investigating more.
0: 3-1. The dry system has been activated.

0: Lake Region until Moorfield, sick person Charlie level. In the area of 405 Laconia Road, my box storage. Lake Region until Moorfield, sick person Charlie level. In the area of 405 Laconia Road, my box storage. Runs from Brook Road to Noise Road, Channel 3, 1518.
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0: 21 ambulance 2 responding. Patient is in a red Lexus on the side of the road. It's a 76-year-old female. Started vomiting and her breathing is not normal. 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
1: 45 Ambulance 6 responding. 85-year-old female, signal 21. She did try putting a blanket around her neck. They state that they don't believe she'll be aggressive towards responders. Birchwood Manor 2, room 22, channel 3.

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Entries from a fall. 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
1: 3, ambulance 1 responding. 47-year-old male fell off the first floor deck. He has a back and injury to his shoulders. Weighs 330 pounds and is located outside out back of Unit 3. Channel 3.

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1: Ambulance 18 Engine 4 responding. 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Advised they could see a male laying prone on the second dock wearing a gray t-shirt. 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

0: plate surgeon, 21 ambulance 3 at Laconia Hospital.
1: 21 ambulance 3 at Laconia Hospital.

0: ambulance one on scene.
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Lexington to Laconia, person feeling faint. Belmont Road at US Route 3 exit off ramp, Lexington to Laconia. Person feeling faint. Belmont Road, US Route 3 north, the Belmont Road off ramp. Channel 3, 1556.

Mike Shugina, Franklin. Motor vehicle accident, Delta level, 15 Aiken Avenue, Concord Hospital, Franklin. Mike Shugina, Franklin. Motor vehicle accident, Delta level, 15 Aiken Avenue, Concord Hospital, Franklin. Runs from Beaton Street, Parade Channel 3, 1557.

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1: 13 Ambulance 1 responding. 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Male subject in a white Volkswagen is feeling lightheaded. Channel 3.

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0: 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One vehicle into the building, moderate damage.
1: 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One vehicle into the building, moderate damage.

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0: extrusion in Guildford. Entered from a fall Bravo level. Outside 1458 Lakeshore Road, Home Goods. Extrusion in Guildford. Entered from a fall Bravo level. Outside of 1458 Lakeshore Road, Home Goods. 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Eight ambulance one responding. Approximate 70-year-old male fell with a laceration on his head. Operate channel 3.
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1: 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Channel 3.

0: Lakes Region 14 Forestry, 14 Utility 1 responding to boat.
1: 14 Forestry 1 responding to the docks. The second page that you received is the correct coordinates to get to the patient. They state that there is a small dock there that you could use to make access to the patient. States they're on the east side across from Rock Island. Channel 3.
0: Message received. That'll be Utility 1.
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0: 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Construction equipment struck a power line, 1122 Mount Cardigan Road. Lakes Region Alexandria. Construction equipment that struck a power line, 1122 Mount Cardigan Road. Runs from Hodgson Road to Coal Hill Road, Channel 3, 1705.
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0: 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Can you have the ambulance respond to Shep Browns?
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0: 30C5 responding. The caller advised across the street there's somebody working with an excavator. Struck the power line, the power arc. There's no issue with the lines. Power's still on, and the person continued to operate the equipment. And she was just concerned that he's going to get electrocuted.
1: Why? 30C5,
0: hold retons. 30C5, holding retons.

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0: 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Lake Region to Bristol, on-duty paramedic to the scene, injuries from a fall, alpha level, 1122 Mount Cardigan Road. Hodgson Road, Cohill Road, Channel 3, 1748.
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0: Lake Regina Gilmanton, near fainting alpha level, in the area of 264 New Hampshire Route 106, Ryder Truck Maintenance Facility, Lakes Region to Gilmanton, near fainting alpha level, in the area of 264 New Hampshire Route 106, Ryder Truck Maintenance Facility, Mitchell Drive to South Road, operate channel 3, 1810.
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1: 13901, 13 ambulance 5 responding. Two vehicles, 25-year-old male patient was ejected, struck his head. He was the caller, conscious, breathing, and alert. 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

0: 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Two vehicles, heavy damage. Patients appear to be up and walking.
1: 13, Engine 1, 13, Ambulance 1 on scene. Two vehicles, heavy damage. All occupants out appear to be walking.

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